Tonight, in the cathedrals of the world, the freedom-loving people of the United Nations, citizens of Earth, are singing a song of liberty. They find strength and peace as they did in war by heralding again the moment 1945 years ago when a little child was born.

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0: We'll just say where we are, then go back to the car. 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

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'Cause the sun will always shine.

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1: Lots of power. 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

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It's left 9 minutes ago.

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I'll give it to you. I'll give it to me. 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

0: can see the first morning lights, and suddenly I understand that I'm still in the club. I'm sweating.
1: Beatus.
0: Alongside other people like me, and I like it. 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

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Green room vibe and the night don't last. Room too small, can't fit that match. Everybody wanna backstage pass, everybody wanna stand by the DJ glass. Green room vibe and the night don't last. Room too small, can't fit that.

You're listening to House Club Set's radio show. The best DJs from all over the world on your favorite hit music station.